0: One. This is your DJ.
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2: 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Hey, it's about time for you girls to start working. I'm just kidding. I hope you have a great time and you enjoy the rest of the evening.

0: Pampers. Unlike ordinary diapers with two layers, Pampers have three absorbent layers to stay up to three times drier. So babies can sleep soundly all night. Wishing you love, sleep, and play. Pampers.
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2: 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Here's your song by Anne Murray. You needed me.

Selena, I could fall in love with you, baby. Another beautiful song, remembering one of the greatest Tex-Mex interpreters of all times.

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Manantial de Agua Viva. Living Waters. A message of love, faith, and hope to the world.

0: 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Thank you for being with us, being part of Radio Sensación Digital.
1: When you told me that you're here, my friends, the only problem was with you and not them. And then every time you told me my opinion was

Thank you very much. Thank you. Thank you, ladies and gentlemen. Good evening, and I hope you enjoy our show tonight. We're going to try to do all the songs you want to hear. Thank you, dear. Thank you very much.

Thank you very much. Thank you very much. I'd like to sing a song that's probably the saddest song I've ever heard. 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

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I was about 12 years old, had sideburns. 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

0: 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Thank you, ladies and gentlemen. Thank you very much. I'd like to introduce the members of my group to you before going any further. Okay. First of all, Mr. D.D. Sumner and the Stamps Quartet. The Sweet Inspirations. The girl with a beautiful high voice is Kathy Westmoreland. From the lead guitar is James Burden. Rhythm guitar, John Wilkerson. On the drums is Ronnie Tutt. On the Fender bass, Jerry Schiff. On the piano is Glenn Harden. The guy that gives me my scarves and sings harmony with me and General Flunky, his name is Charlie Hodge. Our conductor, ladies and gentlemen, is Mr. Joe Gershow. Joe Gershow Orchestra. Fantastic. I'd like to thank our producer and director, ladies and gentlemen, Mr. Marty Stutter, for putting this show together. He's really done a fantastic job, him and his staff. And there's been a lot of people working on the show. And as you know, we're going out live. And we're doing it for the Cooley Cancer Drive. We're supposed to raise $5,000 or $25,000. And we raised $75,000 tonight. So thank you. One of my favorite actors is in the audience, Jack Lloyd. I gotta just say that, you know. Why if I will.
1: Estás escuchando un concierto especial de Elvis Presley. You're listening to Elvis Presley Concert in memory of the King of Rock and Roll, who was born on January 8th, 1935, and he passed away precisely on August

Thank you very much. Thank you. Thank you very much, ladies and gentlemen. You're really a fantastic audience. And there's a song we did in Blue Hawaii that we did here about 10 years ago. And I'd like to sing it especially for you.